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0: And just real quick, across the pond, big up to Man City for taking the championship against Chelsea and winning that
2: big up,
0: the cup. I'm not sure which one it is, but they won. Great, great, great. I love that little kick. 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
2: And big up to the San Antonio Spurs and our former player, Fox.
0: Oh.
2: Yeah, made it to the NBA Conference Finals. Big up to down there in San Antonio. With big up in Wimby with the Defensive Player of the Year. And Shea with the Offensive Player of the Year. So NBA is rolling and going. Right. WNBA, big up to the players out there getting the season started off. So who we got next there, sweetie?
0: You know, that's what I love, like finding new music. So this is Squeeze by Villanelle.

0: www.kfok.org. Hey out there, big up to the Georgetown Fire Department for keeping us safe. All right, and this is Positive Vibes on the Divide with your host, Rasta Jeffrey.
1: And Sweet D. Yeah, man, got the good vibes flowing and the people knowing, but I just want to let y'all know that last track was the females of the Marley family with Sharon, Sidella, and Rika. Now, if you guys know who Rika is, she's not a Marley, but she's helped a lot of the Marleys in the background singing and stuff. So
0: all right.
1: I'm so happy to see that collaboration, because I haven't heard Sidella since she's been a part of Ziggy Marley's and the Melody Makers.
0: Who I saw way back in the 80s in Santa Barbara.
1: Back in the 80s, yes.
0: The
1: so
0: State
1: she came
0: Street.
1: Out with her sister Sharon. Sharon was also, I believe, one of the Ziggy
0: Melody Makers.
1: Melody Makers,
0: right.
1: Yeah. Yes, Irie. And then again, Rika, she's just all over the Marley's families and tracks. Rika Newell, as that is.
0: All
1: big
0: right.
1: Big up.
0: Absolutely. And at the half hour, KFOK provides public service announcements. To get your meeting or event announced on air, please visit our website at kfok.org, email it to P.O. Box 4238, Georgetown, California, 95634, email it to announcements@kfok.org, or drop it off at our studio on Main Street. As you know, many of our programs are rebroadcast, so the dates read may not be accurate.
1: You know, Sweet D, I went to the store this morning. Store, that is.
0: You went to the store?
1: To the store.
0: I went to the store.
1: I went to the store. Store, that is.
0: Trader Joe's, the store.
1: Trader Joe's? No, I didn't go to Trader Joe's.
0: No, I know. Holiday.
1: I went to Holiday. And as I was checking out, a young lady in front of me had some bags in her cart.
0: Okay.
1: It's not funny in a way, but I don't know what she was doing, but she was trying to take them for free. So the attendant kindly went over and took the stuff out of the bags, and actually, oh, she intended on playing for it. I wanted to pay for it, but then I thought about it, and I was like, that's just, you know, it's rough when, you know, when people are out there in that situation. So I wanted to tell her about the El Dorado County Food Bank. You know, that's if you're in need of donations. They're in need of donations. Oh, well, I guess you might not want to come. If you would like to host a food drive, simply donate. Call them at 530-621-9950. Visit the website at the food bank. EDC.org.
0: And that's where you can go if you're looking, if you need food. Yes. There's a lot of places.
1: They're looking for some donations.
0: And if you need donate, if you need something, you can go there too.
1: You can, exactly.
0: Yes, yes.
1: So with that being said, please donate, because people need food these days. And, you know, it's rough seeing people getting, you know, they got to go to that extent where you have to steal. That's not cool.
0: All right, the People's Mountain Market, every Saturday morning from 9 a.m. to noon, rain or shine, at Garden Valley Park. 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If this is a community partnership with GDRD.
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0: And just
1: big up.
0: Oh, go ahead. Probably thinking the same thing. Big up
1: to Cheryl and ZZ Top Jr.
0: Ross Jules. We were just having fun. Sometimes I think I'm a comedian and I'm not, but you know, just trying to have fun.
1: Yeah, absolutely.
0: And I had a great time. So thank you guys for coming all the way up the mountain, all the way.
1: Last evening.
0: Thank you so much. We love you.
1: Absolutely. Next time, bring the dog so you
0: can see. That's what I was thinking.
1: Sure.
0: They can just like hang out. All right.
1: Absolutely. So who are we going to take them up next? Well, we're going to roll with a little bit of Nova Soul. Soft but solid. You don't know about that.
0: Mm.
1: Come a little closer.

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1: Rasta Jeffrey,
0: and Sweet D, yeah man.
1: Ooh la la.
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You are tuned in to Lawn Chair and a Beer with Jake at KFOK LPFM Georgetown. Hey, we're streaming the world at KFOK.org. Well, thanks for tuning in on this Saturday afternoon for a little bit of lawn chair and a beer. Two of my favorite things. Yeah. Hopefully you're all set up, got your chair, you know, in a nice spot, looking at a stream, or I don't care if you're sitting in the garage or wherever. Ice chest right next to you. Yeah, it's good stuff. Hey, before we get the show on the road, let's thank some underwriters for their ongoing support of community radio here in Georgetown. Michael Murphy underwrites on KFOK Radio so that his wife, Rebecca, has some place to go every other Tuesday and Saturday. He invites you to tune in for Reba's Reggae and Blues on the first, third, and fifth Tuesdays from noon to 2, and Reba's Mostly Blues on the first and third Saturdays from noon to 2. And Marvel Food Store, located out there at the Buffalo Hill Center, 6049 Front Street, off Highway 193 here in Georgetown. And they're offering organic foods, deli service, meat department, and more than 600 organic and free-form items across 70 categories. Hey, they're out there open 7 days a week, 7 a.m. to 9. 530-333-2245 if you need to give them a ring. Jose Wine Caves on Prospector Road in Garden Valley thanks the community for their support. The tasting room is open every Saturday and Sunday from 10 a.m. to dusk. Alfonso Elena can be reached for more information at 707-695-7843. All right, let's play some tunes. Let's do that. All right. We're going to start off with Adam Karch doing a remake of a Bob Dylan song. Yeah, check this version out. Here we go.

Pretty smooth, isn't it? Hey, you're tuned in to Lawn Chair and a Beer with Jake at KFLK LPFM Georgetown. We're streaming the world at KFLK.org. Hey, you know we're the community radio for the Georgetown Divide and Beyond? Did you know that? That's right, we are. All right, that last song was by Everclear, Santa Monica, name of that one. For that, Yarn. Life is Weird. Yes, it is. Before that, Matchbox 20, Push. Toby Keith did Cabo San Lucas. Yeah, I like that. Andrew Duhon sang Algorithm and Blues. Great song there. Started the set with Adam Karch doing a Bob Dylan, Don't Think Twice, It's All Right. Hey, at the half hour, KFLK provides public service announcements. Hey, to get your meeting or event announced on air, please visit our website at KFLK.org. 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Or drop it off here at the studio on Main Street, right across from the fire station here in downtown Georgetown. As you know, many of our programs that are rebroadcast at 8th Red may not be accurate. Today is May 9th, 2026. Well, what's going on here around the hill? Hey, tomorrow, Garden Valley Firehouse Breakfast. It's held every second Sunday from 8 to 11 a.m. in Garden Valley Firehouse in Garden Valley. It's located at 4860 Marshall Road. 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Anyway, check it out. That's tomorrow from 8 to 11. Sounds delicious. And also, let's see, next Saturday is the third Saturday Plashville Art Walk. 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They got music, food, beer, wine, poetry, art demonstrations, and many deals at local shops. 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And happening every Saturday is the People's Mountain Market in Garden Valley, right there, Garden Valley Park. I was there today, picked up some bread. What else did I get? Cilantro. I picked up some nuts from the Nut Man. That's right. Anyway, they got fresh fruits, vegetables, cut flowers, eggs, honey, gourmet nuts, jams, baked goods, jewelry and crafts, tea towels, and more. Check it out. It's from 9 a.m. to noon every Saturday, Garden Valley Park. 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Yes. 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That's right. Join Doug as he digs up and down sideways into the mountain of music we know as the blues and rock. Sort through the gold and finding the gems between. You'll never know what you'll find. Check it out. All right, let's get back to some tunes, shall we? Yeah, we shall. We're going to get right into some, this is the Waybacks doing a Beatles song. Check this out. Here we go.

All right, you're tuned in to Lawn Chair and a Beer with Jake at KFLK LPFM Georgetown. Okay, last song was Steppenwolf, Born to be Wild. Before that, Forest Sun, Made of Stars, the name of that song. Abandoned Theory before that, How Do I Know? Dylan Brunson and the Village Rhythm Band did a remake of All Along the Watchtower. All right. We heard some Dawn of the Buffalo off to Dreamland. The Allman Brothers Band did Soul Shine. That's a good one there. And the Waybacks did a Lev Lee Rita. Meter Maid. All right. Let's thank some underwriters for their ongoing support of this little old radio station, KFLK, up here in Georgetown. Susie and Stan Wamini say they love the variety of programming at KFLK and acknowledge the broadcasters who put in a lot of hard work and love into their individual programs, making KFLK a unique and special radio station. 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Check it out. Do it now. Okay. All right, we're going to hear some Audio Slave. Yeah, I don't know where I found these guys, but check this out. Yeah, here we go.

here's what you do. You keep it simple, stupid. You just follow the instructions. Get a cup or a glass, some ice cubes, pour in a little Topo Chico, add salt, and three fingers of vodka. Texan, Russian, maybe not Russian, but you get the point. And most importantly, grab some lemons. Squeeze half a lemon, squeeze a whole lemon.

All right, you're tuned in to Lawn Chair and a Beer with Jake at KFLK LPFM Georgetown. It's community radio for the Georgetown Divide and beyond. All right, what do we hear? We hear little Ernest and Snoop Dogg. Yeah, getting gone. All right, Snoop. Before that, Abandoned Theory, Fortified. The Panhandlers did the Chilton song. Sister Hazel did Happy. Lance Laswell and the Tribe did Psycho Killer. That's right. And we heard the Railbenders doing a Neil Diamond song, Sweet Caroline. Started that set with Audio Slave, Like a Stone, name of that song. At the half hour, KFLK provides public service announcements. 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Or come on down here and drop it off at the studio, crossing the fire station in downtown Georgetown. 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Today is May 9th, 2026. 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It's located at 4860 Marshall Road. 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This breakfast runs September through June each year. Next week will be the third Saturday of the month when it'll be a Placerville Art Walk taking place. It's from 4 to 8 p.m. in downtown Placerville. 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Hey, mark your calendars, Labor Day weekend on Labor Day. What holiday am I on here? Memorial Day. Anyway, they're having a big old bash up there at the VFW Hall, 3,000 Veterans Way in Georgetown up there. Anyway, there's going to be 8-10 bands. It's a whole day, all day event. Yeah. Free admission. Yeah. And like I said last hour, People's Mountain Market is open for the year, or open for a couple more months anyway. Started last Saturday. They're open 9 a.m. to noon every Saturday in the Garden Valley Park. Yeah. Go out there and get your bread, your vegetables, cut flowers, eggs, honey, gourmet nuts, yada, yada, yada, tea towels, and more. Anyway, it's pretty cool. Head on out there. They got live music every week out there, too. Twanging along with something.

All right, let's get back at it. We're going to get into some Robin Trower. When's the last time you heard some Trower? Yeah. What's going to happen right now? Hang on to your hats.

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Right, that last set was Houston Marchman, South Texas Rain. Forest Sun before that, song called Calling In. Yeah, we hear from Pepper, Stone Love. Rolling in the Hay by Old Milwaukee. Yeah, that's right. Yeah, Keith Greeniger, All Who Have, started the set with Robin Trower, Day of the Eagle. 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The tasting room is open every Saturday and Sunday from 10 a.m. to 5 p.m. Alfonso Elena can be reached for more information at 707-695-7843. Saturday with a fresh new show of assorted nuts. And what am I going to leave you with today here? Yeah, Little Dirty Dave Osty is what I'm going to leave you with. That's right. Hey, and remember, be a good human being. It's not that difficult to do. See ya.

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0: Oh, baby, no, it's not that I don't want you to find love. 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
1: 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All right, Dylan and Stacy are not available to come in today because they are working. So work hard, boys. Be safe. And we'll see you next week on the radio. This is their rebroadcast, so stay tuned. We have a live broadcast with Doug Smug coming up with Little Ridge Radio, Georgetown Rocks, Chanzilla, Greg Thompson, X Marks the Spot. So it's a great day to leave your radio tuned in and turned up. All right, we'll see you next week.

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0: Rasta Jeffrey.
1: And Sweet D. Yeah, man. Got the good vibes flowing. People knowing. 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And Garden Valley invites the community to try their European beer style brews. 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For more information, the tap room can be reached at 530-444-0478. And check it out. Make sure they're open over there. You know what I'm saying?
0: All right. And we'd also like to thank Cool Optometry and Dr. Thomas Riggio. 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Cool. They can be reached at 530-8048. And let you not forget that the views and opinions
1: expressed on this program
0: are those of the speaker
1: and do not necessarily represent those of
0: KFOK, LPFM, or its management, staff, or
1: underwriters.
0: Absolutely, absolutely.
1: Got the good vibes flowing.
0: And a lot of wind blowing. And the people knowing.
1: There's a lot of wind blowing. I hope y'all got everything tacked down at the house and stuff like that. We had several items trying.
0: Our umbrella wanted to blow away.
1: Absolutely. Yes, that wind has picked up. Kind of scared me. I thought it was a tornado at first.
0: All right.
1: I'm serious, man. It's out there. So you guys be safe with that
0: be
1: wind.
0: Be safe for sure. Batten down the hatches, as they say. And, you know, I'm going to tell you, I'm good. Got a little something to start you out from Shaggy.
2: No, no matter how much I want it all. From your goodness, now your heart.
3: Yeah.
2: I just love. Yeah, I see if you not clap when you win. Oh. Must be a reason. So they have to surround themselves with good people, good energy.
3: Yeah.
2: Anthony Hamilton.

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0: This is positive vibes on the divide with your host, Rasta Jeffrey.
1: And Sweetie, yeah, man.
0: Comment ça va? Ooh la la. Yeah, man.
1: And at the half hour, KFOK. 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I just drop it off at the studio on Main Street. 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
0: B-I-N-G-O. Bingo night at the Pilot Hill Grange number 1 will be taking place on the 1st and 3rd Thursday of every month from 5 to 8:30 p.m. All are welcome to attend an evening filled with laughter, fun, food, and excitement. Win amazing prizes and make new friends. And the Pilot Hill Grange number 1 was the first grange established in California, to my understanding. That's why it's number 1.
1: That's what's popping. What else is popping? Golden Roll Gathering is
0: this weekend. And this is the last day, which is Sunday.
1: Absolutely. Thank you for helping me out with that, sweet
0: D. Well, because we just kind of wanted to touch the end of the show. It's happening this weekend. Just, you can still make it out for a couple headliners.
1: 3 stages, 30 bands. A lot of them already played already.
0: That's right. You know, we're kind of doing.
1: You want to get out there last minute, check out the last few bands.
0: Just wanted to acknowledge it. That's when it's a big deal.
1: That's when all the, you know, people got that hooray and want to really make things have some fun, because it's all about the end. So you can get out there.
0: One of El Dorado County's best festivals, in my opinion.
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0: Have, you know, some what I'm time saying? To go by there.
1: You can check out their Facebook page. Yeah, I'm on.
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1: Good band jams playing the Georgetown Boys, Left of Cool, Tangle Roots, The Mystery School, much, much more. 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
0: 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Training will be provided. And we have a special, special request going out to Isabel in San Jose. And let me see. I have to go off of my airplane mode. So please, I know you want to call me and text me, but if you can wait just a little bit, because to play this song, it's a live recording of the band.
1: A what? This is a dedication to Isabel.
0: Yes.
1: A big up out there down in San Diego.
0: Oh, well, I will go a little further with this. So the band, the Sleepwalkers, are actually from San Diego.
1: Which I'm saying.
0: Yes, and that just like leads right into saying a big up to Ryan and the crew. And I think he's got some his Reno friends visiting this weekend. But I wanted to just let you know, we don't do a whole lot of talking. We do a whole lot of playing music. But just want to let you know that the Sleepwalkers have been playing authentic Americana roots rock since 1992. They specialize in original American music styles ranging from blues, country, Tex-Mex, cumbia, and their own brand of roots rock. So this is going out to all the folks there in San Diego, and it's a great video. If you could watch the video, I love watching the video I got to turn off the... Sorry, this is a little technical for me. But yeah, the video is great too. So the name of Cumbia's Sleepwalker, and this is Cumbia del Sol. Enjoy. We're going to be dancing for a while here, so take a little break, get a little drink, have a good time. It's time to party, baby. Woo, Isabel.

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1: Rasta Jeffrey
0: and Sweet D. Yeah, man. Got the wind blowing because the people is knowing.
1: At the top of the hour.
0: We're going to give them thanks.
1: At
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0: 530-887-8048. 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
1: poppin'
0: on this next song?
1: Oh, let's see. What's poppin'?
0: Take us out.
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0: about that.
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1: And just real quick, across the pond, big up to Man City for taking the championship against Chelsea and winning that
2: big up,
1: the cup. I'm not sure which one it is, but they won. Great, great, great. I love that little kick. He just like kicked his leg back and in it went. 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Shirley also invites you to tune in to the Blooming Iris and the Bouncing Bee Thursdays from 10 a.m. to noon and Sundays from 2 to 4 p.m. She is available at 530-334-0369 for real estate information.
2: And big up to the San Antonio Spurs and our former player, Fox.
1: Oh.
2: Yeah, made it to the NBA Conference Finals. Big up to him. Down there in San Antonio, with big up in Wimby with the Defensive Player of the Year and Shea with the Offensive Player of the Year. So NBA is rolling.
1: All right.
2: WNBA, big up to the players out there to get the season started off. So who we got next there, sweetie?
1: You know, that's what I love, like finding new music. So this is Squeeze by Villanelle.

0: www.kfok.org. Hey out there, big up to the Georgetown Fire Department for keeping us safe. All right, and this is Positive Vibes on the Divide with your host, Rasta Jeffrey.
1: And Sweet D. Yeah, man, got the good vibes flowing and the people knowing, but I just want to let y'all know that last track was the females of the Marley family with Sharon, Sadella, and Rika. Now, if you guys know who Rika is, she's not a Marley, but she's helped a lot of the Marleys in the background singing and stuff. So
0: all right.
1: I'm so happy to see that collaboration, because I haven't heard Sadella since she's been a part of Ziggy Marley's in the Melody Mix.
0: Mm-hmm. Who I saw way back in the 80s in Santa Barbara.
1: Back in the 80s, yes.
0: The
1: so
0: State
1: she came
0: Street.
1: Out with her sister Sharon. Sharon was also, I believe, one of the Ziggy
0: Melody Makers.
1: Melody Makers,
0: right.
1: Yeah. Yes, Irie. And then, again, Rika, she's just all over the Marley's families and tracks. Rika Newell, as that is.
0: All
1: big
0: right.
1: Big up, big up.
0: Absolutely. And at the half hour, KFOK provides public service announcements. 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As you know, many of our programs are rebroadcast, so the dates read may not be accurate.
1: You know, Sweet D, went to the store this morning. Store, that is.
0: You went to the store.
1: Store, that is.
0: Trader Joe's is so.
1: Trader Joe's? No, I didn't go to
0: Trader Joe's. No, I know. Holiday.
1: I went to Holiday. And as I was checking out, a young lady in front of me had some bags in her cart.
0: Okay.
1: It's not funny in a way, but I don't know what she was doing, but she was trying to take them for free. So the attendant kindly went over and took the stuff out of the bags, and I thought she intended on paying for it. I wanted to pay for it, but then I thought about it, and I was like, that's just, you know, it's rough when, you know, when people are out there in that situation. So I wanted to tell her about the El Dorado County Food Bank. You know, that's if you're in need of donations. They're in need of donations. Oh, well, I guess you might not want to. If you would like to host a food drive, simply donate. Call them at 530-621-9950. Visit the website at the food bank. EDC.
0: And that's where you can go if you're looking, if you need food. Yes. There's a lot of places.
1: They're looking for some donations.
0: And if you need donate, if you need something, you can go there too.
1: You can, exactly.
0: Yes, yes.
1: So with that being said, please donate, because people need food these days. And, you know, it's rough seeing people getting, you know, they got to go to that extent where you have to steal. That's not cool.
0: All right, the People's Mountain Market, every Saturday morning from 9 a.m. to noon, rain or shine, at Garden Valley Park. 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
0: And just
1: big up.
0: Oh, go ahead. Probably thinking the same thing. Big up
1: to Cheryl and ZZ Top Jr.
0: Ross Jules. We were just having fun. I think I'm a comedian and I'm not, but you know, just trying to have fun.
1: Yeah, absolutely.
0: And I had a great time. So thank you guys for coming all the way up the mountain, all the way.
1: Last evening.
0: Thank you so much. We love you.
1: Next time, bring the dog. So you
0: yeah, that's what I was thinking.
1: Sure.
0: They can just like hang out. All right.
1: Absolutely. So who are we going to take them up next? Well, we're going to roll with a little bit of Nova Soul. Soft but solid. You don't know about that.
0: Mm.
1: Come a little closer.

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1: Rasta Jeffrey
0: and Sweet D. Yeah, man.
1: Ooh la la.
0: Hey, the last hour of music, we want to give a big up to John Neff and the Roaring Road. 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
1: 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Have a great week, everybody. We're taking out with Air Tonight by the Elevators. What's in the air tonight? Chill.

Yeah, some very good advice there from songwriter Dewey McLean. Be ready for the storm. Kathy Mattea doing a beautiful rendition of that tune. David Francie before that, his beautiful tune, Mill Towns. Paul Kamm and Eleanor McDonald. Some folks from around here that are very famous. Morocco. Lorena McKennett, Night Ride Across the Caucasus, Jubilant Bridge, On the Other Foot, can't read my own handwriting here. Scott Ainsley started you off with Thunder's Mouth. You are listening to KFOK, LPFM, Georgetown. Stephen Meadows here with you on another Wednesday's Meadows Road. Tuesday's, sorry.

Yeah, a very beautiful tune. And I remember when it came out, written by Julie Gold. And the tune was From a Distance. They're done by the fabulous Judy Collins. When it came out, it was as wonderful and shattering as it is now with all the war and stuff going on in the world. But that was Judy Collins, a wonderful folk singer from way back when. And when Bob Dylan first came out, and a lot of other people first were appearing on the scene. Sean Tyrrell before that, The Rising of the Moon, tune that I've always enjoyed. Jane Seabury, The Lakes of Pontchartrain. And boy, if you've ever had the fortune to be down there in the deep south and see the Pontchartrain area, it is remarkable indeed. Excuse me. Tom Paxton before that one, Leaving London. Dan Weber doing a beautiful tribute to Woody Guthrie called Oh Woody. Laurie Lewis and Grant Street before that one, Diamond Joe. And it started you off with Mary McLaughlin and the Eyes of Africa. 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We are streaming at www.kfok.org. We would like to thank the Georgetown Divide Public Utility District. KFOK receives underwriting support from the Georgetown Divide Public Utility District, serving the water needs of the Georgetown Divide. GDPUD is committed to the community. For more information about GDPUD activities, they can be reached at 530-333-4356 or online at gdpud.org. And there's a notation here between the GD and the PUD. There is a dash instead of a period. And I would like to thank Jollity Farms. El Dorado County's licensed dairy is located in Garden Valley, offering farmstead goat cheeses, goat milk, soaps, and lotions. 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Okay.

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Yeah, interesting tune there. From, let's see, Small Potatoes. The group is called Small Potatoes. Doing the old Jefferson Airplane tune, Lather. Red Tail Hawk, before that, by Kate Wolf. Somewhere Kate Wolf, written by George Schroeder. Real beautiful tune there. The Mammals before that, 1952, Vincent, Black Lightning. Charlie King, Our Life is More Than Our Work. Jim Page, Bound for Out of Town, with the magnificent fiddle of Billy O'Skay on the background. Pine Top Perkins, Sweet Home Chicago, and started you off there with Warren Haynes and his rendition of Cold Tattoo. By the way, Warren Haynes, a marvelous guitar. I don't know exactly, he played for a while with the Grateful Dead. I don't know what he's doing now, but I hope he is still alive and performing. 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Okay.

Yeah, nice tune. They're from, let's see, Ruthie Foster. And in my my memory, Ruthie Foster, I think, has performed up here in the mountains, and it was some time back, but I believe that is, in fact, the case. Very, very good singer. Gary Paul before that, The Winds of Oklahoma, Tish Hinojosa, Something in the Rain, and started you off there with Buffy St. Marie and For Free. 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We're at KFOK LPFM Georgetown, or 95.1 FM. We're streaming at www.kfok.org. The show immediately before me is a very good show, and I failed to announce that earlier, but John Neff is before me and doing a show called Roaring Road. So be sure and tune in next Tuesday before my show, which is from 10 to 12, for John Neff. Always remember to keep a dream in your heart and your feet on the road.

Here he goes, tinkling off into the day. Good morning, Fatheads. Welcome to the first Fathead radio show of 2020. 2020, the perfect vision. This will be the perfect years. The Giants will win the World Series. That's all I'm going to say. 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We're licensed through the American River Folk Society. My name's Kathy, and this is Fathead Radio. I will be with you, y'all, here until noon. If any of the tech group is listening, we were off air again when I came in, so I don't know what's up with that, and I don't know enough. I don't have the password to get the computer going. So maybe y'all want to give me that, and I can turn us on when I come in first thing in the morning and we're down. But I would like to thank my underwriters for this first hour of three of helping to keep us on the air, my good pals and longtime supporters, Paul and Margretta Doms, longtime Divide community members and founding members of KFOK Community Radio, are proud to underwrite programming on The Voice of the Divide and say thank you for great, unique shows that you won't hear anywhere else. Thanks, Paul and Margretta, for your support. And I think we may have strong-armed Dickie D into doing a once-a-month show on his own. It was suggested he come in at midnight, and that way, you know, he won't need to be nervous and blah, blah, blah. But we'll see. It's fun being a broadcaster. It's a great way to start off your new year. Training's provided. It don't cost much. And it really is a blast to come in here. First one in the morning. Nobody's here. I get to turn on the lights. Hang this year's Arabian Horse calendar. Yeah, baby. So the number here is 530-333-4300 if you want to call. But let's just get right back into the music, going back to 1971 with Paul Seibel. Thanks for coming with me on Fathead Radio. 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

0: Alrighty, let's just continue on with some One Song Fits All.
1: Being 6 years old, I've seen some trains before.

like smoking, lighter in July 4. But everybody's acting like this might be some more than just picking up the mail. Soldiers from the war, so some even old man Wyman never seen before. It's late afternoon, a hot Texas day.

I had seen some trains before, so it's hard to figure out what I'm at the depot for. Trains are big and black and smoking, steam screaming at the wheels, and bigger than anything they is, at least that's the way she feels. Trains are big and black and smoking, louder than July 4. But everybody's acting like this might be something more than just picking up the mail. Are the soldiers from the war? This something that even old man Wyman never seen before. And it's a late afternoon on a hot Texas day, and something strange is going on, and we're all in the way. Now there's 50 or 60 people just sitting on the cars,

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Mama jerked me back

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Oh, yes, they'd had a trial, but it didn't last too long. The judge began to smile as they sang that hanging song. They said, we're gonna hang you from that hanging tree, 'cause what you done was in the first degree. We'll send a preacher to bless your soul, and we'll dig that 6-foot hole. We're gonna

0: But then a dozen men appeared, and they saw what he had found. They blamed him for the killing, then they led him into town. We're gonna hang you from that hanging tree, because what you done was in the first degree. We'll send a preacher to bless your soul, and we'll dig that 6-foot hole. We're gonna hang you from that hanging tree.
1: Well, the marshal of this town was a crook named Willie B. He had beady eyes.

0: my story shall be told. At the murderer was your marshal, Willie B.
1: Well, that posse looked in disbelief, ashamed for what they'd done. That man had run his town too long, but now his day had come.
0: We're gonna hang him from that hanging tree. But what he'd done was in the first degree. We'll send the preacher to bless his soul, and we'll dig that 6 foot hole. We're gonna hang him from that hanging tree.
2: We're gonna hang him from that hanging tree. Cause what you done was in the first degree. We'll send a preacher to bless his soul, then we'll dig that 6 foot hole. We're gonna hang him from that hanging tree.
0: Yes, we're gonna hang that old Marshal Willie B. We're gonna hang him from that hanging tree.

Come on now. There we are. I can't think of a better way to get a Friday morning off to a good start than some Rodney Crowell. Oh, hubba hubba. Never get tired of that fellow. You're listening to Fathead Radio on your community-supported radio station, KFOK, LPFM, Georgetown, 95.1 on your FM dial, KFOK.org, all over the world. And you just heard off of What Will the Neighbors Think, going way back, Rodney Crowell. Oh, what a feeling. And before that, one of the lads from Australia with whom he's touring, Joe Robinson, off of his so far one and only CD, Undertones. You heard, Do You Want It to Be Me? Well, heck yeah, he's cute. If you saw him, he'd say yes. And Helms, Cash, Harris, and Daniels, Can You Hold, Please? Gave you One More Shot. That would be LeVon Helm. Johnny Cash, not Roseanne, Johnny Cash, Emmylou Harris, Charlie Daniels. And before that, Norton Buffalo, he wrote this song. He sang it with... Oh, why am I losing track? Oh, no. Oh, it'll come to me. Anyway, One More Shot. And that goes way back to 71. And what, or 77 rather, I'm sorry. Before that, The Guys, Guy Clark with Texas 1947. And before that, the same song by Steve Earle and the Dukes off of their album, Guy. And we started with Paul Seibel, Pinto Pony. Walter Brennan, that's who it is. Ta-da, Walter Brennan, The Hanging Tree. Did I say that, The Hanging Tree? Yeah, it was in there. That's the one that Norton Buffalo wrote, 1977. So, okay, enough of that confusion. Just seeing if y'all are on your toes today. At the half hour, KFOK provides public service announcements. 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And right across the street from the Miners Club, I followed a fellow in this morning, and he went right to the Miners Club, so he's getting an early start. The California State Association of Counties will be coming to the January 7th El Dorado County Board of Supervisors meeting with potential actions relative to the PG&E public safety power shutdowns. Weren't those fun? The meeting location is 330 Fair Lane in Placerville, and the time is 10 a.m. For details, visit, and this was easy, counties.org. Here's some of Big Sandy's Fly Right Boys for you. The Crocker Art Museum presents When I Remember, I See Red, an exhibition of American Indian art and activism in California. Presented by the United Auburn Indian Community, you can find out more by visiting crockerart.org. Here's something to do tomorrow, just in case you're running out of stuff. Silver Screen Classic Movies presents the 1938 film, A Slight Case of Murder, on Saturday, January 4th. That's tomorrow. Show times are noon, 3:30 and 7:30 in the Beecher Room at the Auburn Library, 350 Nevada Street. 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One of our proud underwriters, the Shingle Springs Community Association, starts 2020 off with its second Saturday night concert on January 11th. These are BYOB events, and you may bring a potluck dish to share if you wish. To find out who the entertainment is for this event, call Jamie at 530-672-7442. And should you go there, tell them you heard about it on KFOK. They've been underwriting for a couple of years now, and they come through just like everybody should. So, having said that, I believe it is time to get back to the fat. I've got some, Loudon Wainwright, the third, lined up. He was interviewed on Fresh Air by Terry Gross earlier this week. He's a funny guy. There's so much more than the dead skunk in the middle of the road. Thanks for coming along with me on KFOK, LPFM, Georgetown, 95.1 FM, KFOK.org. If you want to call me here, the number is 530-333-4300.

of the twist. 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

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What a good song. So, yeah, Sunday afternoon, 3 to 5, The Great Divide and Brian Burns. 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And that was Rattlesnake Tequila. Oof. Ouch. Gives me a hangover thinking about it. Off of American Junkyard, Brian Burns. Before that, The Great Divide. Off of Revolutions, you had up. Going to the lesser microphone. Hold on. Okie dokie. What else? Gosh darn it. What is going on here? Can you hear me now? Oh my God. That's a little better. We'll keep trying. Crank it up. Crank it up. Okay. Maybe I should just yell. Before that, California Has Its Faults. Greg Sonnleitner. Any Old Time String Band gave you CUBA. I'm on my way to Cuba. And before that, you had Mike Beck with George Orwell's 113th Dream. Grandpa was a carpenter, one of two John Prines. The other John Prine was Just Want to Be With You. And we started with Heaven and Mud by Loudon Wainwright III. I'd like to thank a couple underwriters for their support in helping keep us going. Paul and Margaretta Doms, longtime Divide community members and founding members of KFOK Community Radio, are proud to underwrite programming on The Voice of the Divide and say thank you for great, unique shows that you won't hear anywhere else. Thanks, Paul and Margaretta, for your support. And for their literal support, we'd like to thank GDPUD. KFOK receives underwriting support from the Georgetown Divide Public Utilities District, serving the water needs of the Georgetown Divide. GDPUD is committed to the Divide community. For more information about their activities, they can be reached at 530-333-4356 or online at gd-pud.org. I hope I'm not screaming too loud, but the needles are indicating you can barely hear me. I can barely hear me. I don't know what's going on. I'll try to short it out, Mike, from now on. But having said all that, let us just continue with the music because I know that works. 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Here we go. I'll be back later.

Okay, the mic is officially dead. Hey, welcome back, fatties. 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If anybody can fix that, I wish I could. It's just, you know, sometimes. But you just heard L.A. Freeway, written by, sung by Guy Clark. Before that, B.W. Stevenson, Way Down by the Ocean. You might remember he did a song, My Maria. It was really good. That was his one and only real hit. BW stands for Buckwheat, and he died at age 38. How sad is that? Complications from a staph infection following a heart valve transplant. Yes, factoids. And you also had Robert Earl Keen off of Ready for Confetti, Paint the Town Beige. And we also had before that Amazing Rhythm Aces off of their album, Out of the Blue, Waiting on Sundown. You had The Month of May by Larry Hosford. That's just a great one. And Mary McCaslin, Going Out in the Memory of Harley, Camino Harley, Miss You So, back to Salinas. And it's time to let you know that the half hour, KFOK provides public service announcements. To get your meeting or event announced on air, please visit our website at kfok.org. Provide the information and mail it to P.O. 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And please note that many of our shows are rebroadcast, so the dates read may or may not be accurate. It's Friday, the first Friday of this year, 2020. It's going to be a good one. I just know it in my heart. January 3rd. Chuck Brodsky, yay, returns to the Marshall Grange on Friday, January 10th. 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

Now here's something if you want to do it, hop on it today. El Dorado County is conducting a survey to better serve its older adult population. The deadline to participate in the survey is today, January 3rd, and the survey is online at our favorite surveymonkey.com/2020older adult survey. They do not say older than what, and I will not guess. And again, we have the Flybright Boys behind me. And what else do we have here? Oh, yes, the El Dorado County Food Bank accepts donations on the second Wednesdays of the month at Rayleigh's parking lot, 166 Placerville Drive in Placerville. 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Oof. The American River Conservancy presents a poetry walk and workshop at the Wakamatsu Tea and Silk Farm on Sunday, January 5th. The time is 1 to 3 p.m. Two Poets Laureate will be in attendance, and you can sign up and find out more by calling 530-621-1224. Okay, I got a couple of my favorite gals lined up. That'd be Emmylou Harris and Lucinda Williams. 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Thanks for coming along with me. If you want to give me a call here, 530-333-4300.

0: sweet Linda, won't you come inside?
1: What does he mean by that? John, thanks for the call. John Ball, thanks for the call. I've got Dave Alvin and John Fulbright lined up, but I'm going to run out to the car and get some Icy Hawks in L.A. They're going to be at the Sophia a week from today. Gary and I are going, and John, I hope you and Nancy can make it too, because you're going to love them. Here's some Dave Alvin.

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Okie dokie. I see Hawks in LA by request. They will be at the Sophia in Sacramento a week from today. So, John, thanks for asking. I think you're going to like them.

know, who wouldn't want to go see those guys, huh? They've been around since 1999, so 21 years of Hawks. 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And that was off of what is the name of this one? Mystery Drug, I believe. I've got all of them. I have everything they've ever done. Mystery Drug, indeed. Stop driving like an asshole. We've all been on the road with one or two. Before that, Tongues of the Flame. We also had Fat Man off of From the Ground Up by John Fulbright. Gosh, I love that one. Dave Alvin off of 1111, Harlan County Line. Oh, that first guitar is like, so good, so good. Mike Cross gave you The Great Strip Poker Massacre. And what else do we have there? Chip Taylor, I heard it, read it in the Rolling Stone. You know, I do not remember playing those two. Space, Final Frontier. But I do remember these, Lucinda Williams off of Sweet Old World, Prove My Love, and Jambalaya off of Elite Hotel, Emmylou Harris. And I'd like to thank a couple of underwriters. It's almost that time. GDPUD. KFOK receives underwriting support from the Georgetown Divide Public Utilities District, serving the water needs of the Georgetown Divide. GDPUD is committed to the Divide community. For more information about their activities, they can be reached at 530-333-4356 or online at gd-pud.org. And also a shout out for their support to the Pink Pussy Hats. Pink Pussy Hats, sister, grandmother, auntie, babe, goddess, and mom celebrate. The Pussy Hat is a symbol of support and solidarity for women's rights. Okay, armed with that knowledge, I think I've got some. Let me go to my notes. Hold on. If I go out of order, it just throws me all askew. Let's see. Smell. Oh, I know what we've got. Yeah, here we go. Got some Bottom Dollar by Billy J. Schaefer coming right up. So thanks for listening to your community-supported radio station, KFOK, LPFM, Georgetown, 95.1 FM, KFOK.org. Thanks for coming along with me.

0: This is the first song, the very first Fat Fry.
1: Well, I'm looking for this flat pick. I also would like to say this is, as you heard Bob say, the Monday night Fat Fry. And hopefully it's going to be an alternative to Nashville's Grand Ole Opry. We'll be doing this in some fashion every week, is it? You're going to shoot for every Monday night? At least once a month. I'm not sure what their calendar's like. But I think it's wonderful to have live radio. I think it's just a great thing. Thank you. We're going to have a good time, and Billy C's on his way up here to do more of the same. Are we ready?

Well, I am back as promised. Thanks for the calls. John Ball, always good to hear from you. Yeah, there's some really good music coming up. The Hawks, they're the bomb. 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You just heard Key Chain off of Broke Down by Slade Cleaves. Before that, Rita Hosking off of her very good album Come Sunrise. Montgomery Creek Blues and Lloyd Maines on the pedal steel on that one. Hello. Speaking of hello, Hello Stranger by Kate Wolf. Before that, Bobby Bear, Finger on the Button. Yeah, I hope he has a good day. Chime Bells. Before that, Bill Staines, brand new from Rich Mahan off of Hot Chicken Wisdom, Open Up Your Heart. Goodbye, Good Lookin' by Robbie Fulks, coming to a house concert off of South Mouth. And we have Benny Martin, Smell Good on Sunday. I love that one. And we started with Bottom Dollar, Billy Just Shaver. And here we go. Time to let you know that at the half hour, KFOK provides public service announcements. To get your meeting or event announced on air, please visit our website at kfok.org. Provide the information and mail it to P.O. 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And this show will be rebroadcast on Wednesday from 9 to noon. So if you're listening Wednesday, some of this stuff may be good, some may not. For today is Friday, January 3rd. Cool Feed is hosting another e-waste on Saturday, January 11th. This is a great chance to get a clean start on the new year. Visit Cool Feed's Facebook page for drop-off details. And should you go there, please tell Carolyn you heard about it on KFOK. And they have got the bitchinest cats. Oh, they're mousers. They're in-house mousers. It's just wonderful. The 2020 Women's Civil Rights March and Rally takes place on Saturday, January 18th. I will be there. Meet at 9 a.m. at Southside Park in Sacramento. The march leaves the park at 10:30. And the rally takes place at 11:45 at the state capitol. It will be my third year in a row. I would not miss it. Again, the voice behind me, the non-voice behind me, is the Flyright Boys. The County of El Dorado Health and Human Services Agency Adult Protective Services wants you to know that you can report suspected elder or dependent adult abuse by calling 530-642-4800. See abuse, report abuse.

Raise Hell, The Life and Times of Molly Ivins, shows at the Auburn State Theater on Thursday, January 9th. Tickets available online at livefromauburn.com. Molly Ivins is described as 6 feet of Texas trouble, who took on good old boy corruption in her home state. She's the one that dubbed. So I'm going to be there with the usual suspects. We girls get together once a month and talk politics, and that's all I'm going to say about that. Let's hear a little bit more Fly Right Boys, and I'm going to cut into... Oh, I know what I was going to say. See, encroaching senility as hell. At the New Year's Eve party, what night was it? Tuesday night? Somebody said, you know, I'd really like you to play some drinking songs on your show Friday. So, here we go. We're going to get some drinking songs in on the last half hour. Kathleen will be here with Broads and Blues at noon, so don't touch that dial.

Yes, indeed. Some Houston Marchman off his other, one of his other CDs, Econoliner. That was Gatesville Girls. 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Kathleen's in-house to do Broads and Blues. I'll be back tomorrow morning with Red Dirt Roadhouse, but here's what else you heard there. Misery and Gin, your morning Merle Haggard. Larry Hosford with Women's Got Me Swimming. Fool Me Once, Lucas Nelson and Promise of the Real. Milk and Blues, Hey Baby, Drinking My Baby Off My Mind, Eddie Rabbit, and we started with Ry Cooter, I'm Drinking Again, Shoot Him Before He Runs, I love that line. I'd like to thank the Pink Pussy Hats for their continuing support. The Pink Pussy Hats, sister, grandmother, auntie, babe, goddess, and mom celebrate. The Pussy Hat is a symbol of support and solidarity for women's rights. And with that, here's some Fountains of Wayne. See you tomorrow.

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0: week, everybody. We'll be back on tonight from 9 to 11 for the rebroadcast, if you didn't hear enough. And are you taking us out with something, Rasta Jeffrey?
1: Yeah, you know, we're going to hit y'all up with a little bit of, you know.
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1: Moonshine.
0: All right.
1: The Arcs. Have a nice week, folks. Just mellow.

Good afternoon, and thank you so much for joining me. You are listening to Differing Waves right here on KFOK, LPFM in Georgetown, 95.1 on your FM dial. Our show today is Marching On, as we're ending the month of March in the year of our Lord, 2026. KFOK is licensed to the American River Folk Society. And here's a little information about them. The American River Folk Society is a nonprofit organization dedicated to supporting and promoting the education and presentation of contemporary, traditional, and multicultural folk music, folklore, and folk dance in the Sierra foothills around the Georgetown Divide. As the owner of the KFOK Community Radio license, the American River Folk Society believes that operating a community

It's a beautiful day out there, a little bit of a spring breeze and blue skies with a wisp of clouds and a nice cute little group of teenagers walking by with their hair all done and purples and blues and

gorgeous, wonderful day. The flags are flickering in the wind. This is Differing Waves. We're on every Sunday from noon to 2 p.m. And I've been out for a couple of weeks. I've been working on the weekends, and hopefully my schedule will ease up as the school year draws to an end. The views and opinions expressed in this program are those of the speaker and do not necessarily represent those of KFOK, LPFM, its staff, management, or underwriters. And I'd like to thank one of our underwriters, Georgetown Hardware, selling general hardware and propane, as well as outdoor recreation supplies. Open Monday through Sunday, Saturday, 8 a.m. to 6, and Sunday, 9 a.m. to 5, located in the Buffalo Hill Center. I'm so glad you could join us today. I hope you enjoy the music.

As mentioned earlier, you are listening to Differing Waves. We're on every Sunday from noon to 2 p.m. right here on KFOK LPFM in Georgetown, California. Let's see. Listening to KFOK LPFM Georgetown is licensed to the American River Folk Society. And here's a little information about them. The American River Folk Society is a nonprofit organization dedicated to supporting and promoting the education and presentation of contemporary, traditional, and multicultural folk music, folklore, and folk dance in the Sierra foothills around the Georgetown Divide. As the owner of the KFOK Community Radio License, the American River Folk Society believes that operating a community radio station helps further these goals and is essential for a sustainable community. And for that, we thank them.

Well, last night we had the first of our warm weather blackouts. The electricity went out and I smelled smoke in the air and I got concerned, even though it's a little early for a big fire. I hope that you are getting your burn piles lowered down. We may not have any more burn days coming up soon. And this next song is kind of a silly intro into the next song, but if we take good care of our property and get our defensible space in order, then we won't have to burn down the house. So again, this is a silly entrance into our next song coming up, but it is a very serious issue. Please get your defensible space, clear your property, and get your burn piles done.

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Or you can come on by and just drop it off at the studio on Main Street. 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I think I might do that today. The People's Mountain Market is back every Saturday morning from 9 a.m. to noon, rain or shine, at the Garden Valley Park. Let's see. The next one is 5/23 in the year of our Lord, 2026. And the Blue River Road will be playing. So go on down and enjoy some live music, buy some local products, get some veggies. Again, you are listening to Differing Waves right here on KFOK LPFM in Georgetown, California. I hope you enjoy the music today. Thank you for listening.

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I am your host, Shirley George, and so happy to be here on this bluebird sky kind of a day. I hear the wind's going to be blowing all day. But it's gorgeous. Gorgeous up here in the foothills. So I would like to thank GDPUD. KFOK receives underwriting support from the Georgetown Divide Public Utility District, serving the water needs of the Georgetown Divide. GDPUD is committed to the community. For more information about GDPUD activities, they can be reached at 530-333-4356 or online at gd-pud.org. Also, big thanks goes out to Jollity Farm in El Dorado County's licensed dairy is located in Garden Valley, offering farmstead goat cheeses, goat milk soaps, and lotions. Farm stands open 9 a.m. to 2 p.m. Tuesday through Sunday. 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All right, well, I have a little of this and that, so I want to thank you for joining me this morning to listen to the musical soundtrack of our lives.

And now, folks, we're going to beat out one of our new recordings. It's a tune from Walt Disney's picture. And we just finished doing this number for the Academy Award in Hollywood. And it's called Bare Necessities.

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Well, that was Anything Goes by Cole Porter. Before that, the Ink Spots, Into Each Life Some Rain Must Fall. We don't know what the sunshine feels like until it rains. 16 Tons before that, and that was Tennessee Ernie Ford. Utah Phillips before that with Daddy What's an A-Train. We also heard from Louis Armstrong with The Bare Necessities. You know, it's true. Little Mamu snuck in there in the wrong order, but We Shall Be Known. The Ink Spots, I Don't Want to Set the World on Fire. Please let this summer be a good fire season. Bing Crosby before that with Swinging on a Star. And Ace Brigody and his 14 Virginians. Yes, that, sir, that's my baby. We also heard Grandmother Song, Sheffy Orenbach. That was another slip-in. These silly playlists. Road Drum started this last set with Mozart Gabriel. And you're listening to The Blooming Iris and The Bouncing Bee right here on KFOK LPFM Georgetown. 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Or come on by and drop off a flyer at our studio right here on Main Street. Many of you know our programs are rebroadcast and the dates read may not be accurate. Well, the second annual Memorial Day 2026 Upcountry Jam is coming to Georgetown at 3000 Veterans Way in Georgetown, California. This is being put on by Stephen Royale and the VFW Post 9241. There are tons of music. There's going to be two stages. It's from 12 to 9 p.m. And that is going to be Monday, May 25th on Memorial Day. And donations are appreciated and there's going to be free parking. So I'll see you there. All right. Let's see. What makes us happy? Being healthy, protecting the planet, respecting others. Sounds good to me. It's these and the rest of the 21 precepts in the Way to Happiness booklet. Read them and find out more at thewaytohappiness.org. And geoengineeringwatch.org is an organization that investigates global climate modification programs around the world. To view historical documents and film footage, you may visit their website at geoengineeringwatch.org. And the Sierra Renaissance Society is a group of El Dorado County senior adults who want to learn about new topics, meet new people, and have fun. Among the events are speakers and workshops. Membership is open to adults who wish to learn and help others learn. No college degree is required for membership, just the wisdom that comes with experience and the curiosity to keep learning. More information and calendar of events available at srsedc.com or on their Facebook page. All right, fun stuff. Let's get back to it. Hi there out there. Thanks for listening. Okay, let's see. What are we working with here? I think we're going to start with a little Elvis Presley. All right. Thanks for being here with me at KFOK.

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It might not be all that keeps you going, but it's a mighty powerful way of telling somebody you aim to keep going. Now, these politicians got their own way of singing, drinking, celebrating, poker playing, and going to meetings. But their song ain't nothing like the songs of the people. Any young politician leaving his home country to go to the capital city ought to listen to the songs the people sing and go that direction with his vote. Now, just offhand, you might think us humans is about the only outfits that can sing, but I recollect that old Cricket was about the best singer for his size that I ever heard. Crickets always sing under old chunks of rotten wood, old stuffy apartment houses where the stair steps are creaking.

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He just hangs around to sing with the damn things falling down. But them other bugs that really brought the house down, they run off somewhere and holler, "That cricket was there all the time. He's the one. 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He causes it. 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
1: Reaffirm the fact that violence and hatred are the attributes of

0: All right. Well, that was I Am Blessed by Desiree Dawson. Before that, Woody Guthrie with The Singing Cricket. We also heard from Elephant Revival with Sing to the Mountain. We started that last set with I Don't Care If the Sun Don't Shine, Elvis Presley. And we also heard from Woody Guthrie, The Grand Coulee Dam. And I think that's about it. Anything goes. Cole Porter. And you're listening to The Blooming Iris and The Bouncing Bee right here on KFOK LPFM Georgetown. And I'd like to thank for making this last hour possible, Jollity Farms. 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

And once again, you're tuned to KFOK LPFM Georgetown. Uh-oh. Had a little short there. You are tuned, we'll try this again, to KFOK LPFM Georgetown. My name is Greg. This is X Marks the Spot. Thank you so much for being here on this 14th day of May 2026. And a beautiful Georgetown evening it is. Big thanks to the ladies downstairs in the cafeteria. We have Mabel, Gladys, and Agatha doing their thing down in the cafeteria. And, you know, the smells just kind of waft throughout the building and make everything smell good. The ladies tonight prepared some spaghetti and meatballs with some roasted cauliflower, a tossed green salad, and Mabel's special iced tea. So thanks again, ladies. And let's take just a minute, and we will give thanks to some of our underwriters, without whom be tough to do anything here at KFOK. So first up, we want to give a big thanks to Cool Optometry and Dr. Thomas Riggio for their financial support of KFOK. 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Most vision plans are accepted, including Medicare and Medi-Cal, and Dr. Riggio's office is located in the Holiday Shopping Center, downtown Cool. And you can reach Dr. Riggio at 530-887-8048. And also, big thank you goes out to American Heritage Land and Home and Shirley George for their financial support of KFOK. Shirley's proud to support community radio and KFOK, and she loves to help people find their dream, whether buying or selling land or a home on the Western Slope. Shirley also invites you to tune into The Blooming Iris and The Bouncing Bee Thursdays from 10 a.m. until noon, and you can catch Shirley's rebroadcast Sundays from 2 to 4, and she's available at 530-334-0369 for more information about real estate. And also a shout out goes out to Chris and Peg, and we'd like to give them a big thank you for their financial support of KFOK. Chris and Peg say, "We love the great variety of broadcasters, and we enjoy the young broadcasters that are becoming proficient in the trade. We love that KFOK keeps us informed of the Divide happenings, and we are honored to be underwriters." So thank you, Chris and Peg.

And if you're wondering what we've been listening to, let's talk about that real quick. We gave a shout-out to Joey Ramone for a birthday celebration. I believe his birthday would have been next Tuesday. And I think he was born in, I want to say, 1951. So Joey would be turning 75. Anyway, let's talk about what we heard. We listened to The Real Thing there, the Ramones off of their initial offering, the Ramones from 1976, and that was I Don't Want to Go Down to the Basement. And that album came out long before lyrics were available on the internet, and I knew what the title was, right? But I had no clue at any of the, I had the words completely wrong. Anyway, we heard from Metallica doing their version of a Ramones tune, 53rd and 3rd, and that's off of a Ramones compilation tribute album. Lots of artists, including Metallica, and the name of that album is We're a Happy Family. Some fun facts about that. Johnny Ramone actually had creative license. He was in charge of that album, and Rob Zombie was assisting with production, and I'm sure Rob Zombie was at the soundboard, and Stephen King provided liner notes. Rob Zombie not only helping produce and working the soundboard, but provided the artwork for the cover of that album. Came out in 2003. Again, we're a happy family. And then we heard from the Strokes. Life's a Gas. That's a Ramones song from 1995. Adios Amigos. And that was their final studio album. I think that was number 14. And you can find that on the Strokes album from 2006, Heart in a Cage. We went back and heard from the Ramones themselves, Listen to My Heart. We heard from Big Eyes, I Can't Make It on Time. That's off of Big Eyes' album, Almost Famous. And that originally came out, that was the Ramones, I want to say their fourth studio album, End of the Century, from 1980. And we heard another tune there, a remake of a remake. Actually, yeah, it was a remake of a Motorhead song off of their album 1916, R-A-M-O-N-E-S, and that came out in 1991. And Big Eyes, of course, doing their version. I'm sorry, no, that was not Big Eyes. That was the Hawks. Okay. Anyway, and we heard a couple more from the Ramones. Truly, probably one of the most insulting things you could ever say to somebody. I don't want to walk around with you. Wow. Okay, that's some tough words right there. But then also that goes right into Today Your Love, Tomorrow. Yeah. Anyway, Tomorrow Your Heart. You Ramones aficionados out there. So anyway, a little tribute. Lots of covers there. There are countless covers that you can find out there in music land, but that's just the tip of the iceberg. So anyway, heading in a different direction here as we often do. We are going to go to, so the programming committee here at X Mark Spot's been stuck on power pop and for several weeks now. And so we went back to petitioned the programming committee last week, went back to some roots music, some roots from Los Angeles, wasn't punk rock, but, evolved from the punk rock scene, but we are going back to some power pop, but not Los Angeles power pop. We are going to pub rock, London pop, some power pop out of the UK. So we will be across the pond for a bit here, and then we will bring it back to California and Los Angeles. Again, you're tuned to KFOK LPFM Georgetown. My name is Greg. This is X Marks the Spot. Some UK power pop coming at you. Thanks for being here.

And you're tuned to KFOK LPFM Georgetown. My name is Greg. This is X Marks the Spot. Thank you so much for being here on this 14th day of May 2026, AD that is. 9:30 in the evening here at Georgetown, California, in a beautiful Georgetown evening. It is billions and billions of stars. If you're looking for the moon, you're not going to see it tonight. It'll come up about 4 in the morning. It'll just be a little sliver of a moon, a waning crescent, if you want to be official. And so that's when it'll rise up on the eastern horizon, and it'll be setting at about 6 o'clock in the evening. Won't be able to see it just because the sun will be blotting it out. But anyway, that's our lunar update for the evening. And again, a big thank you to the ladies downstairs in the cafeteria feeding the entire X Marks the Spot crew. And there was some left over for the KFOK building maintenance department. So fellas, enjoy. And ladies, thank you so much again. And let's talk about things going on in these parts and beyond. So grab your dry erase markers and whiteboard, your rune stick and chisel, some crayons and a piece of paper, or an old-fashioned calendar. Here we go. Lots of stuff going on. First up, Heart to Heart Vineyards in Pilot Hill is hosting the Vineyard Market. And this is a boutique vineyard market featuring local artisan vendors. These markets will be held every second Saturday through October, excluding July. And admission to the market is free, and food, wine tasting, hard cider, and non-alcoholic beverages will be available for purchase. For vendors who would like to provide goods at the market, shoot an email to hearttoheartvines@att.net. And there's a website, geoengineeringwatch.org. And this is an organization that investigates global climate modification programs around the world. And to view historical documents and film footage, you may visit their website at geoengineeringwatch.org. And right here in town, the second annual Memorial Day Upcountry Jam will be taking place over, you guessed it, Memorial Day weekend. This is, we'll have two stages, runs from 12 to 9 p.m., and this will be at the Georgetown Veterans Park, which is just a mile or so up the road from the KFOK building here in downtown Georgetown. Lots of stuff going on. They'll have a kids zone, food and drinks, lots of vendors. This is on Monday, May 25th, all day. Free admission, donations are appreciated. And let's see, I know some of these bands, the Georgetown Boys, Left of Cool, Vices to Virtue, Tangled Roots, The Mystery School, Hard Times No More, Day by Day, Carl and Carlene, Jacob Brewer, Joe Shubin, Bobby Dixon, and Buck Ernest. And again, that'll be at the Georgetown Veterans Park at 3000 Veterans Way, right here in Georgetown. And if you'd like more information, you can go to the website, upcountryjam.com. An early literacy story time takes place at the Georgetown Library, and that's at 6680 Orleans Street right here in Georgetown, Wednesday mornings at 10:30. And this is held in conjunction with First Five El Dorado. And you can give a call to the library, 530-333-4724, for more info. And real quick, let's talk about what we've been listening to, and then we'll get back to more music for the last 20, 25 minutes or so. Started things off with Eddie and the Hot Rods off of their album Life on the Line from 1977.
And that was Do Anything You Want to Do. We heard from the Pretenders, Kid, off of their, that's the first song on their first album. And the Pretenders, what a great band they were. Tragic, Pete Farndon and James Honeyman Scott, two very talented musicians who left Earth way too soon. And Chrissie Hynde and Martin Chambers have carried on all this time, but the original incarnation of the Pretenders was just fantastic. Can't say enough. Heard from Elvis Costello off of his album This Year's Model. That was This Year's Girl. We heard from Dave Edmunds. Really, that's Rockpile, but we'll go with Dave Edmunds, and that was off of his album Repeat When Necessary. Girls Talk, written by, not coincidentally, Elvis Costello. And then we heard from Nick Lowe off of his album Labor of Lust. That was cracking up. And we finished things off with Squeeze off of Sweets from a Stranger. And that is the Elephant Ride. Tale of illicit love. Anyway, we're bringing it back to the Los Angeles area, and we will be doing some Los Angeles power pop here for the duration of tonight's edition of X Marks the Spot. We're going to start things off with, of course, the Wonderments. Again, you're tuned to KFOK LPFM Georgetown. My name is Greg. Thanks for being here.

All right. Once again, you have been tuned to KFOK LPFM Georgetown. My name is Greg, and this has been another edition of X Marks the Spot. Thank you so much for being here this evening. Hope you've enjoyed this 2 hours of great music. Music you're not going to hear too many other places. Hope you've enjoyed it as much as I have. Before we go, though, a few things to take care of. First up, let's give big thanks to a few of our underwriters here at KFOK, without whom we wouldn't be able to do much of anything. First up, a big thanks goes out to Cool Optometry and Dr. Thomas Riggio for their financial support of KFOK. 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And Dr. Riggio's office is located in the Holiday Shopping Center in downtown Cool. And you can reach Dr. Riggio's office at 530-887-8048. 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And also a big thanks goes out to Zensura, offering careers in insurance sales. 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And let's talk about what we heard there the last 20 minutes or so. Started things off with the Wonderments. That is so nice. And that's off of their album, Mind If We Make Love to You. And of course, Nick Walusko on lead vocals on that song. And if you listen carefully, you can catch Brian Wilson and in the backing vocals. So just a great song right there from the Wonderments. We heard from the 3 o'clock. Off of Baroque Hoedown, and that was Cantaloupe Girlfriend. And a little trivia fact here about the 3 o'clock. They originally started out, which I remember this, started out as the Salvation Army and got sued by the Salvation Army and had to change their name, but I think the 3 o'clock is a better fit. Anyway, heard from the Bangles off of 1984's All Over the Place, that is Dover Beach. And we finished off with another Susanna Hoff's song there, not only from the Bangles, but she teamed up with Matthew Sweet, and they did some fantastic albums. There's 3 volumes, and they're called Under the Covers. They are all cover songs from Susanna Hoff's and Matthew Sweet. That was The Velvet Underground with Sunday Morning, and that's off of Under the Covers, Volume 1. All right, and more thanks. Big thanks to Bear Williams for writing, playing, and producing the X Marks the Spot theme song, The Quarantine Crew, Dan, John, Scott, and JJ, various Thompsons tuned in throughout El Dorado County, Kim right here in Georgetown, and big thanks to the ladies downstairs as well, Mabel, Gladys, and Agatha for another fantastic and stick-to-your-ribs meal from the ladies. All right, and God willing, we will be back again next Thursday evening with another edition of X Marks the Spot, another 2 hours of fantastic music that you're not going to hear too many other places. So thank you for being here. Eliza Gilkison is going to take us out of here, as she always does, because this party is over. KFOK LPFM Georgetown, licensed to the American River Folk Society.

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1: 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Michael Murphy underwrites on KFK Community Radio so that his wife, Rebecca, has some place to go every other Tuesday and Saturday. He invites you to tune in for Reba's Reggae and Blues, the first, third, and fifth Tuesdays from noon to 2 p.m., and Reba's Mostly Blues, the first and third Saturdays from noon to 2. Mr. Unmentionable says, I support it because I like it. Marvell Food Store, located in the Buffalo Hills Center, 6049 Front Street off Highway 193 in Georgetown. 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

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It's not yodeling, and it's not calling hogs.

0: Excuse me, son. What kind of music do y'all call that?
1: Oh, well, thanks for asking. Our fans have been calling it new wave, folk rave, world beat to your feet, hip hop, pop rock, funky twango, jam band grass.
0: Oh, yeah. I hate that.

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I'm your host, Doug Smug, here almost always on Thursdays, 2 to 5 p.m. Picking it a grid here. Yep, I'd like to thank our underwriter for the first hour of music here at Little Ridge Radio. I'd like to thank the Windfall. Advertising in the Windfall is a strategy to reach consumers in the El Dorado County and beyond. 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The Windfall also publishes KFOK's weekly broadcast schedule. More information, they can be reached at 530-621-1698. The Windfall. Check them out. All right, got some traveling music happening today. Can't put a very good show together for you guys. Beautiful day today. It's like 75 degrees out. Not even acclimated yet. It's raining and cold. 2 days ago, anyhow. Sun is shining now all week long. Let's get started here. Little Ridge Radio.

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We just heard this old train. That was Tony Rice. For that, we had Dana Suckle doing This Train, talking Merle Watson doing Freight Train Boogie. Yorma Kekkonen did Waiting for a Train, and Gary Ferguson before that, Time to Move On. Pacing the Cage was Bruce Cockburn. And then we started out the set there, little Willie Nelson and Leon Russell doing Don't Fess Me In. Little red hair boy right here. And a Chicken Wire Empire. Yeah. And at half hour, KFOK provides public service announcements. To get your meeting or event announced on air, please visit our website at KFOK.org, or you can mail it to P.O. Box 4238, Georgetown, California, 95634. 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It's hardly a breeze. 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Today is the 7th day of May, May 7th. Time is 2:33 p.m. We got the Marshall Gold Discovery State Historic Park presents Living History. 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And Georgetown Fire Seeking Volunteer Firemen and Women, you must be 18 or older, have a valid driver's license and a clean criminal record, and be healthy and vigorous. 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That being said, let's carry on. Good timing there, right?

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2: She's some mama. I made a hot rum Birmingham.

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And this is Little Ridge Radio here. I'm your host, Doug Smug. We've got an hour under the belt here. You're here every Thursday from 2 to 5 p.m. We just heard Yorma Kukone, the Blue Railroad Train. For that, we had Slow Train. That was Billy Strings. Mystery Train. That was the Grascals. Yonder Mountain String Band. Before that, doing Southbound. And the Southbound Passenger Train was Doc Watson. Before that, we had Watch House, formerly Mandolin Orange, doing Train Song. Train leaves here this morning. The Eagles started out that set. A little Gordon Lightfoot doing Steel Rail Blues. This Squirrel Hunter right here with Adam Steffi. And I'd like to thank our underwriters for making this all possible. I'd like to thank the Windfall here for the first hour of Little Ridge Radio. Advertising in the Windfall is a strategy to reach consumers in El Dorado County and beyond. 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More information, they can be reached at 530-621-1698. And for the next upcoming hour here at Little Ridge Radio, I'd like to thank Zensura, offering careers in the insurance sales industry. 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Thank you, Evan. Hope you're tuned in. He's right down there in Coloma. Check him out. All right. Let's get back to some more tunes. Hope you're enjoying the picks today. We're doing like traveling stuff. Here goes. Here's some more. Coming right at you right now.

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1: a Carolina Jubilee. 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

0: right. You're tuned in to Little Ridge Radio right here on your community radio station, KFOKLP FM Georgetown, 95.1 on the FM dial, streaming the world at KFOK.org. We just heard Tim O'Brien doing 49.
1: How many 49 that is?
0: Keep on talking. And we had Roll On Babe. That was Vet Bear. James Taylor for that highway song. Highway Bound was Blue Ridge. Jeff Austin did Steep Grade and Sharp Curves. And Traveler's Prayer was Mountain Heart. And the Abbott Brothers opened up that last set there with the traveling song. All right. We're traveling down the road here. This is From the Coast, Allison Brown in the background here. Anyway. And at the half hour, KFOK provides public service announcements. 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Box 4238, Georgetown, California, 95634. 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Flags flying a little bit. Temps up a little bit more. Flying mid-70s or so. As you may know, many of our programs are rebroadcast. So the date read may not be accurate. Today is the 7th day of May, and the time is 3:33 p.m. We got some things happening this weekend. Get out there and check out the beautiful weather. Things happening. We got Troublemakers down in Columbus will once again open. We got Kaltucky on Friday and Vices of Virtue. I believe it's Friday. The Vices of Virtue this weekend. Double check those dates. Sort of faded. I can't really read it. And then we got the big plant sale happening and a fundraiser for the Divide Garden Club. That's happening Saturday from 9 to 1 p.m. at the IOOF Courtyard. Located at 6400 Main Street right here in Georgetown. Open to the public. 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Grants and scholarships. Annuals, perennials, natives, veggies, succulents, houseplants, Mother's Day gifts, and more. 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Get down to the IOF Hall Courtyard for the best selection there. And happening down on the way down to Coloma, we got Bromhouse Brewing on Sunday. Live music, Mountain Dogs playing from 2 to 5 p.m. Check that out. And what else we got going on here? Let me see. American River Conservancy needs volunteers for trail building data entry, oak seed watering, baking cookies for the trail workers, and working in an information booth, preparing mailings, and to help out in other ways, you can contact the Conservancy to volunteer. 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Sundays, 4 to 6, rebroadcast Sundays 9 to 11. All right. Here we go. Carrying off my traveling theme today. Hope you're enjoying the picks. All righty. Let's have at it.

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Happened once before. Everything checked out. Sort of funky. Anyway, we just heard Watch the Way the Wind Blows. That was Hot Rise. Before that, Tim O'Brien doing Wandering. Ramblin' Boy was Charlie Hayden with Vince Gill. Walk On Boy, the Rice Brothers. For a Son did Walk Through Walls. And Off to the Sea, that was the Biscuit Burners. I'd like to thank our underwriter for last hour music here, Zensura, offering careers in insurance sales. No experience is necessary in training and placement by local experienced persons of Renorc. And you can be reached at 916-865-8247 for more information. Get you all set up with a new career there. Yeah. All right, and for the final hour here of Literage Radio, I'd like to thank Georgetown Hardware, selling general hardware and propane as well as outdoor and recreation supplies. They're open Monday through Saturday, 8 to 6 p.m., and Sundays, 9 a.m. to 5 p.m., and they're located in the Buffalo Hill Center. Check it out. All right. And this is a little Jim Hurst right here, Reuben Strain. Let's get back to some more traveling teams today.

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This mic seems to be working now, once again. Hey, we just heard Looking Back Over My Shoulder, Yonder Mountain String Band. Before that, Eye of the Hurricane. That was David Wilcox and Del McCoury for that. To that Richard Thompson classic. 1952 Vincent Black Lightning. Yeah, we had Walking Down the Line. That was Sean Hayes. Michelle Shocked did Weaving Day. Jason Isabel in the 400 unit did Tupelo. A Long Journey Home, Billy String, Don Julian. And at the half hour, KFOK provides public service announcements. To get your meeting or event announced on air, please visit our website at kfok.org. We can mail it to P.O. 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As you may know, many of our programs are rebroadcast. The date may not be accurate. Today is the 7th day of May. Time is 4:35 p.m. Missed my little mark there. No biggie. All right. Second annual Memorial Day, 2026, Upcountry Jam. And it's an all-day music event, free admission. Yeah, Kids Zone, food and drinks, vendors. Located at 3000 Veterans Way, right here in Georgetown, California, just up from Main Street here, up country. Yeah, two stages from 12 to 9 p.m. Come on down, check it out. And once again, Garden Valley Farmers Market's happening. Every Saturday morning from 9 to noon, rain or shine at the Garden Valley Park. The lineup includes this week coming up is Mountain Dog. 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Well, let me queue up the next bit. We're finishing up here. 4:38. Huh. And here we go.

Granddad's on the front porch, takes a breath of cool night air. When he gets up, his body cracks and pops like an old wicker chair.

strings. It's a silly thing to do, I know, when looking at the scheme of things. But I can't stop this crazy need I have, Lord knows I can't explain. This fear of getting left behind, that I'll turn my back and miss the train.

Right. Good morning, George Shan Divide. Pleased to have you with me this morning. Another edition of Carpenters and Friends, heard every Monday, 10 a.m. to 12 noon, right here on Community Radio for the George Shan Divide, KFOK LPFM, Georgetown, California, 95.1 on your FM dial around town, streaming around the world at KFOK.org. Hope you had a great weekend. A little windy out there over the weekend, but that's okay. Just going to dry things out faster. Carpenters and Friends is a tribute show to the sibling duo from Downey, California, Richard and Karen Carpenter, who were big hit makers, especially in the first half of the 1970s, hit after hit. Sold a lot of records for A&M Records. That was their label, A&M, Herb Alpert's label, out of Hollywood, California. And the timeless, beautiful music. Karen, of course, her superb voice. And Richard was a genius in the studio, making the arrangements and orchestrating the sound, which became to know. Be known as the Carpenter Sound. Very distinctive. I'm your host, Tom McHatton. Pleased to be with you this morning. Drive up from Garden Valley was nice. Only had one flagger that was on Garden Valley Road, but he let me go by. You know, the never-ending tree work going on up here. And so, nice drive in. Beautiful day in Georgetown. Traffic is moving. In honor of Memorial Day, which is coming up in a week, the VFW Hall has the flags flying of all the branches of the service across the street, so that's pretty impressive. And just a gorgeous day. I will give my weather report a little later on in this broadcast, but let's take care of business, shall we? KFOK is licensed to the American River Folk Society. And the views and opinions expressed in this program are those of the speaker and do not necessarily reflect the views and opinions of KFOK, its management staff, or underwriters. Speaking of which, I'd like to thank my underwriters for today's program. Divide Repair Appliances. 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And GDPUD, KFOK receives underwriting support from the Georgetown Divide Public Utility District, serving the water needs of the Georgetown Divide. GDPUD is committed to the community. For more information about GDPUD activities, they can be reached at 530-333-4356 or online at gd-pud.org. Okay, today's show, what's my theme, you say? Well, I have my favorite two female voices, singers, showcased today. One of them is, of course, Karen Carpenter, my all-time favorite female vocalist. But a close second is none other than the lovely Linda Ronstadt. So I am going to be showcasing their music today throughout their careers. And I also have a tribute. We had someone pass away over the weekend, and you will recognize the voice. I didn't recognize the name,
but I sure do recognize his voice, and so will you. So I'll have a couple of songs from him as a tribute to him. Hey, did you see Paul McCartney on Saturday Night Live this past Saturday? He did Band on the Run. And I think he did an opener. I didn't see that one, but he did Band on the Run. The guy is 83 years old. And he's still playing that bass. You know that little violin-shaped bass he plays? Guy's still going at 83. I guess he's giving Mick Jagger a run for his money. Yeah, his voice is a little shaky. But, I mean, come on. It's Paul McCartney. He's a former Beatle. Cut him some slack, you know? Okay. So I think I have taken care of all pertinent business. Let's get on with the show.

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1: 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Yeah, here we go.
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1: Talk about lame.
0: Totally. 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

0: Okay. 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We had the Carpenters conclude that set, Where Do I Go From Here? Question mark. That was off their 1989 album, Love Lines. For that we had Look Out My Love. That was Miss Linda. I'm talking about Linda Ronstadt. And that was done live in April of 1980 at the CBS Studios. I assume that was Television City. I think it might have been televised. But that was live in 1980. And that was a rock and roll song from Linda. She could belt out any kind of genre of music. And that was Look Out My Love. We had Nowhere Man, 1967, 17-year-old Karen Carpenter on the drums in Joe Osborne's garage studio in the San Fernando Valley. 1967, Joe Osborne, a legendary bass player and member of the Wrecking Crew, had a studio in his garage at his home. And he befriended the Carpenters early in their careers, before any label signed them. And he let them record stuff in there, and that was Nowhere Man. Not bad. It's amazing how well these garage studios can sound sometimes. Okay, before that, we had the first time anybody heard of Linda Ronstadt when she was with a group called the Stone Ponies, and she came out with that different drum song, a song written by Michael Nesmith. You might remember him as a member of the Monkees. And, the TV-created band of the mid-1960s. That was probably about 1967, I would think. And it was the first time we heard Linda's lovely voice. And then it all just mushroomed from there. And we started the show off. I had the volume too low. I apologize. I Kept On Loving You by the Carpenters. That was a rare Richard Carpenter lead vocal on that one, a song written by Paul Williams and Roger Nichols, who also wrote Rainy Days and Mondays for the duo, and also I Won't Last a Day Without You. So Paul Williams and Roger Nichols wrote some good stuff for the duo. Right at the half hour, KFOK provides public service announcements to get your meeting or event announced on air. 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Hey, the People's Mountain Market! Last Saturday, we had Dave's Van. Dave's Van. And they were playing some good stuff. There were five guys up there. I didn't see any Van. And I don't think anybody on stage was named Dave. But, man, they were good. They were playing Rolling Stones. They were playing Johnny Cash. Good job, guys. There are five of them up there. Five from Dave's van. Man, they must have spilled out of the van. But like I said, I didn't see any van anywhere. They brought chairs for the audience, though. I thought that was a nice touch. Okay, so thank you, Dave's van. Great performance. And don't forget, this Saturday, May the 23rd, at Garden Valley Park, 9 in the morning, we are going to have Blue River Road as our special musical guests. So don't miss that one. 9 to 12, Garden Valley Park, the People's Mount Market, this Saturday. And we got another great day coming up for the Memorial. The Memorial Day Upcountry Jam. Now it's May the 25th. That's Memorial Day. Free admission. Kids Zone and Vendors Cornhole Tournament. Listen to this lineup of music: The Mystery School, Left of Cool, The Georgetown Boys, Jacob Brewer, Bobby Dixon, Carl and Carlene, Vices to Virtues, Hard Times No More, Tangled Roots Band, Joe Shubin, Buck Ernest, Doc Cole, and Day by Day. Man, that's chock full of music, that event. And that's at the VFW Park, located at 3000 Veterans Way, Georgetown, California, 95634. And they have a website, upcountryjam.com. And it's a free event. All right. Man, they got some good music up here in their hills. Marshall Foundation for Community Health offers dementia resources. Marshall's Dementia Resource Coordinator, Rachel Carti, is available to provide telephonic. 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I'm good. 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I'm getting the cart way before the horse. Calm down. Georgetown Friends of the Library. I didn't say library, I said library. Sells donated new and used books to raise money for library programs and the purchase of new books. Can you hear me? I got the volume up a little bit. If you'd like to donate books, both hardback and paperback, you can bring them to the library during their business hours. To find out more about the library, visit their Facebook page. Hey, don't touch that dial. Don't even think about it, because John Neff is back in town. John Neff. The boys are back. John Neff is back in town. And his show is called The Roaring... No, it's not The Roaring. That's on Friday. Okay. His Monday show. He's got two shows on KF, okay? His Monday show is called Druid Nation, and it runs from 12 noon to 2 p.m., Please join Druid Nation every Monday from noon to 2 to explore mystical folk and rock music from the Misty Isles and beyond. 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And the KFOK kids, Dylan and Zoe. 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Thank you, programmers. I'll give you another $20 bill next month, okay?
1: All right.
0: Tribute to Linda Ronstadt and my lovely Karen Carpenter. Rest in peace, my dear. You were a beautiful, beautiful woman inside and out with huge talent. Okay. Where am I going here? The Brian Seltzer Group is wrapping up here. Let's go back to Linda. Now, Linda teamed up with Emmylou Harris and Dolly Parton for this one, so enjoy.

Okay, back with you, carpenters and friends. Can you hear me now? The needle is moving. That's a good thing. Hey, continuing my tribute to the lovely Linda Ronstadt and the lovely Karen Carpenter today. The girls take center stage. We concluded with Los Laureles, which in English means the laurels. And of course, Linda Ronstadt has a lot of South of the Border blood in her. And she grew up kind of on the country style, what do they call it, Tejano music? No, maybe not. Maybe it wasn't Tejano. I think Tejano was later on. But she loved country music as a child. She would tune in on the radio to the Grand Ole Opry, which used to, I believe it played nationally on Saturdays. And that's where she developed her love of music. Plus, I believe her dad was dabbled in music, maybe a guitar player, maybe but music always seemed to be in her household as a youngster, and therefore that's where she got all that talent, you know. I mean it's God-gifted talent, but she developed a wanting to sing and entertain people. So yeah, anyway, so that was off of her, I believe it was 1987 album, Canciones. I'm probably screwing this up. Canciones de mi padre, which means songs of my father. She was into experimentation. She tried different genres of music, had such a great voice. And before that, we had Beechwood 45789, and that was by the Carpenters off their 1980 album, Made in America. That was a fun little one. We had Linda again, Love Has No Pride, one of her earlier hit songs. Great performance on that one. That was off her Greatest Hits package. We had her, Linda, on her 1983 album, What's New, where she covered traditional show tunes, I would call them. Someone to Watch Over Me. We had her in Wildflowers, was the name of the song, but that was all Dolly Parton. But it was Emmylou Harris, Linda Ronstadt, and Dolly that covered that one. So I'm sure that Linda was in the background singing harmonies to Dolly's lead vocal. All right, hope you're enjoying the show. 11:03 Pacific Left Coast time in the beautiful Sierra Nevada foothills. And boy, is it lovely today. Beautiful blue skies, probably about a 10-mile-an-hour wind blowing Old Glory outside the fire station down country. I heard it was going to be an east wind. East winds are not good, because the paradise, the town, I don't mean to alarm anybody, but the east wind, an east wind blew, burned out the town of Paradise. But it's late, it's early in the season. Get your defensible space ready to go, and you'll be okay. I see Cal Fire planes practicing overhead all the time, so I think we're in pretty good shape. We got multiple ways out of here, just be careful. You know, be aware, have all your stuff ready to go or whatever, you know. Don't be paranoid, but I hate when people try to scare you to death, you know. It's like, Okay, I'd like to thank my underwriters one more time before I go too long. GDPUD, KFOK receives underwriting support from the Georgetown Divide Public Utility District, serving the water needs of the Georgetown Divide. GDPUD is committed to the community. For more information about GDPUD activities, they can be reached at 530-333-4356 or online at gd-pud.org. 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
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Thank you, underwriters. We couldn't do it without you. And when you see these nice folks that underwrite for this station, please tell them that you heard about them on KFOK. Okay. Like I said, we had a guy pass away. Now, okay. We had a singer, an artist, passed away. His name is Dennis. I'm going to screw this name up. Dennis LoCorriere. LoCorriere. He was 76 years old, passed away over the weekend of kidney disease. But you will know his voice. He played in a band called Dr. Hook. You boomers out there remember Dr. Hook. And he had some really great... He had a great voice. I mean, it stood out. Let me see if I can get him here. I love this song. You'll recognize his voice instantly. He had a long music career. Put out solo stuff and everything else, but he's most remembered as being in the band Dr. Hook. So as a little mini tribute to him, I'm going to go ahead and play a couple that he played lead vocal on and you will recognize.

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17th was yesterday. Sorry about that. May the 18th, 2026. All right. 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The library is located at 6680 Orleans Street in Georgetown. And don't forget, on Sunday, August 2nd, mark your calendar. That's our annual Day on the Divide, our chief fundraiser for the year. And I don't have a list of the bands yet. Still pretty early, but mark your calendar. It's the 2nd of August, and that's a Sunday at Garden Valley Park. And that last set I didn't mention, Desperado by Linda Ronstadt. Does anybody, even the Eagles don't do Desperado as good as Linda Ronstadt does. That was a live version from 1980 over at Television City in Hollywood. Before that, we had my favorite Karen Carpenter vocal performance, You're the One off their Loveline albums. Her voice is just, it's out of this world. What can I say? It's heavenly. We had a standard, probably Linda's best performing single on the pop charts, You're No Good, off her 1974 Heart Like a Wheel album. And then we started with the couple in tribute to Dennis. I'm not going to mess up his name. His first name's Dennis. He passed away at the age of, 76 from kidney disease over the weekend. And we had a couple lead vocals from him with his time with Dr. Hook. Only 16. And then When You're in Love with a Beautiful Woman. So rest in peace, Dennis. And thank you for all the great music. Okay, winding it down. Here we go. What am I going to do now? All right, let me get something lined up here. I think we'll depart a little bit. Let's depart a little bit from the ladies for a while. Catch our breath a little bit. Hold on. What happened to my Rolling Stones?
So let's continue on. Thank you for tuning in. Winding it down on this lovely Monday.

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I'd like to thank my underwriters one more time before signing off. Got the Clash in the background, their legendary album of 1979, London Calling. 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Thank you, underwriters. And my weather report. I told you I'd get to it. My weather report. Today, beautiful, 79 degrees, overnight low, 57. Tuesday, 82 degrees, 56 is the low. There's not a cloud in the sky in this weather forecast, okay? And no rain in sight. Wednesday, 85 degrees. Wednesday night, 59. Thursday, 88 degrees. 62 degrees overnight on Thursday. Friday, 87. 59 degrees at Friday night. Saturday is 84. Overnight is 57 on Saturday and 83 on Sunday. So it's shaping up to be a pretty nice spring week. Beautiful sunshine every day. No rain in the forecast. I think we're done with the rain. But, you know, you can never... It actually got cold on Saturday at the park, at Garden Valley Park. The wind started whipping up. People were putting their jackets on, trying to get in the sunshine. And, it's unpredictable up here. But it's probably going to be dry pretty much until when does the rain start next? Late October. So we're in for a dry spell, I think. But the weather is nice right now, so get out and get things done. All right. 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All right, everybody, have a great week. Take care. God bless. We'll see you next. I'll see you next week on the radio. And good night, Pat Leeds, wherever you are.

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I want to thank our underwriters here at Community Radio. 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For info, Dr. Greenman's office can be reached at 530-333-4114. And last but not least, we want to thank The Windfall. Advertising The Windfall is a strategy to reach consumers in El Dorado County and beyond. 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For more info, they can be reached at 530-621-1698. What are we going to do today on Druid Nation? We're going to dip into the decades. We're going to do a decade dip. Yes, why not? I want to thank Patrick Walsh for these lovely instrumentals.

All right, I think that's a primer. I got a big shout out. I'm going to play a song for my friend Waylon.

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I host Druid Nation every Monday here in the studio from noon to 2 p.m. Welcome to the Grove. 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Got the Mystery School, Left to Cool, Georgetown Boys, Jacob Brewer, Cash Prophet, Bobby Dixon, Epic, Carl and Carlene, Vices to Virtue, Hard Times No More, Tango Roots Band, Joe Shubin, Buck Ernest, Doc Cole, and Day by Day. Dig it. It's going to be an upcountry jamboree. Probably starts noonish. It's all day. We got the Golden Road Gathering coming up this weekend, May 15th to May 17th, over there at the Placerville County Fairground. 3 days of music, over 30 bands on three stages, family friendly. On-site camping, go to goldenroadgathering.com for more details. No poster, huh? Would love to shout out the bands here. I know we know many of them. Many of them played in this very studio. It's unfortunate. I'll find a poster this week. Bring it in for Friday night. That's when it starts on Friday. Friday, Saturday, Sunday. It's like little Woodstock of El Dorado, except without the bad brown acid. Thank goodness. Everything's pretty well behaved there every year in, year out. It's a good time, generates a lot of revenue, and people aren't rowdy. And if they were, the county wouldn't let them do it. So it speaks for itself. Let's get back to this tri-semblage of music.

right, we're back. KFOK.org, 95.1 LPFM. This is Druid Nation. 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I host Druid Nation every Moonday from noon to 2 p.m. here on KFOK. 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

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Joe Shubin, Buck, Ernest, Doc Cole, Day by Day, The Mystery School, Left to Cool, The Georgetown Boys, Jacob Brewer, Cash Prophet, Bobby Dixon, Carl and Carlene, Vices to Virtue, that's Dave and Violet, Hard Times No More, and the Tangle Roots Band. Remember, that's May 25th, Monday, the big holiday, Memorial Day Upcountry Jam. Dig it. We've got KFK Kids coming in, Dylan and Zoe from 3 to 5 every Moonday. That's today. They say, listen up, you better. We've got the Golden Road Gathering, May 15th to May 17th, 3 days of music, over 30 bands on 3 stages, family-friendly, on-site camping. 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They're going to groove this weekend at the county fairgrounds. Got to get a poster in here for that. All right, let's close up. Start soft and close hard. I want to thank Rocco for the instrumental, Samba in B-flat.

right, we're back. We're closing down Druid Nation. It's been... We're here every Moonday from noon o'clock to 2 p.m. Pacific here on KFOK.org. 95.1 LPFM, community radio, nonprofit, all volunteer. Big shout out to our landlord, Dan, out there getting that handicap parking lot space resurfaced in the heat. Brutal work. I'm glad I'm not in facilities management anymore. Gets tougher as the days get hotter. I want to thank our underwriters here in Community Radio, nonprofit, all volunteer, Divide Supply, Dr. Mark Greenman, General Dentistry, and the Windfall. Thanks so much for supporting Community Radio all these years. We got KFK Kids coming up with Dylan and Zoe every Moonday from 3 to 5 p.m. Pacific. They rock it out good. Remember, KFOK is licensed to the American River Folk Society. Catch you out there on the river.

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1: Chris and Peg say we love the great variety of broadcasters and enjoy the young broadcasters that are becoming proficient in the trade. We love that KFOK keeps us informed of the divide happenings. 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The Windfall. 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
0: 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Mr. Unmentionable says I support it because I like it. Dr. Mark Greenman, General Dentistry on the Divide, located at 2774 Miners Flat in the Buffalo Hill Center. Georgetown hours are Monday through Thursday, 8 a.m. to 5 p.m., and Friday, 7 a.m. to 3:30 p.m. They alternate their Monday and Friday schedule. For more information, Dr. Greenman's office can be reached at 530-333-4114. And let's get to some music.

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0: 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Let's get back to some music.

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1: 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The Windfall. 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
0: 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For more information, Dr. Greenman's office can be reached at 530-333-4114. Mr. Unmentionable says I support it because I like it. And then First Choice signing and graphics is proud to support community radio. 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Let's get back to some music.

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0: 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Mr. Unmentionable says I support it because I like it. 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For more information, Dr. Greenland's office can be reached at 530-333-4114. 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Maybe. 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